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And a small cloud passes overhead and cries.

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The first day that she planted it was just a twig.

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1: Lady, I'm your knight in shining armor, and I love you.

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Guess you could say she saw through me and hugged my neck. I came home unexpectedly and caught her crying needlessly.

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I came home unexpectedly and caught her crying needlessly.